Potts Farm was a place to go. Load a truck up, hit the dirt road. Jumped the barbed wire, spread the word. Light the bonfire and call the girls. King and the Can and the Marlboro Man. Jack and Jim were a few good men. Where you learn how to kiss and cuss and fight too. Better watch out for the boys in blue and all this small town.

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0: 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The Kelly Jordan Show.

Zach Brownband on the Valleys of Country 97 Kick on the way. Got some Lainey Wilson for you, also Morgan Wallen. But speaking of Lainey Wilson, going to be at WeFest, which we have tickets for you to go to WeFest all 3 days. Go see Brooks and Dunn, Thomas Rhett, and more. It's all thanks to our friends over at Stimatic. 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
12: High temperatures reach up to 84 today under mainly clear skies, south winds, 5 to 10 miles per hour. Partly cloudy tonight, chance of thunderstorms, 63. Slight chance for storms tomorrow. High temperatures reach up to 89, sunshine mixed with clouds at times. Ample sunshine and dry Saturday and Sunday, mid-90s, Saturday near 100 by Sunday. I'm meteorologist Paul Frombly on 97 Kick. Currently 78.
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counted out the Minnesota Twins at the beginning of the year. Shame on you. 97 kick. It's Brian Riley. I probably did too, but now I'm all in. 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

Ella Langley, Morgan Wallen here on the Valley City Country 97 Kick. And rumor is Taylor and Travis had a prenup, and he was willing to sign it like ASAP right away, which is a great sign because you know he's not in it for the money. But he also is mega rich as well. So, I mean, whose money does he really need?

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5: 97K. Partly cloudy this afternoon with highs around 83. Winds out of the south, 8 to 15 miles per hour. Partly cloudy skies tonight, chance for storms, lows level off around 63. Slight chance for storms tomorrow, highs around 89, partly cloudy. Lots of sunshine and dry Saturday and Sunday, mid-90s. Saturday, near 100 by Sunday. I'm meteorologist Paul Frombly on 97 KICK. Currently 80.
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John Party on the Valley's Hit Country 97 Kick, and that is going to do it for me. Brian Riley, have a great rest of your Thursday. Friday just upon us. Oof. The week after a vacation always for some reason seems the longest. We're almost done. 97 Kick, we'll talk to you.

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0: it seems like everybody wants to be an influencer online these days.
1: Oh, such an easy job, right?
0: Do you find it odd that influencers all like sound the same?
1: They like, do tend to sound the same.
0: Hey guys, what's up? Today years old.
1: If you haven't tried this yet already, you have to. Girly Pops.
0: Like, oh my God.
1: Yeah.
0: There's a Miami TV news anchor who posted scantily clad pictures. Appropriate, but probably not for the workplace.
1: Which Chris didn't look at all.
0: Well, for show prep purposes, I wanted to see. It's fine. They were just bikini pics, okay?
1: Mm-hmm.
0: So I looked at it for a split second, then I just scrolled away because mm-hmm. I figured.

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